Hey, little girl, dim the lights, start the music. 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

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You want me to get lost in your world? 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Them lies stretched longer than

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She wonders if it will be okay. It's hard for her when he doesn't respond. He says, baby, you look a mess. You look dirty in that dress. It's just not like it used to be. Then she says, I may not be a lady, but I'm a woman from Monday to Sunday.

of shame. It doesn't see her like it used to do. It's too wrapped up in working for me.

It used to be that he used to say, you'll always be a lady, 'cause you're an old woman, this woman.